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My name is Goodheart Ekwueme, and you've been on Global Prophetic Prayer Altar. Love you much.

0: 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Skitty.
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0: coming in strong all the way from South Africa. The musical chef. I'm Akoseki, featuring Emor. And a couple of months back, I had Emor in the studio, and it was a great vibe. All the way from South Africa right now. Good morning, guys. Good morning. What's going on? What's happening, man? I'm so fatigued, guys. I'm so fatigued. August has been great. August has been smiling to me. And I'm like, yo, man, I need to spread all that love right now. It's Tuesday, the 4th of August, 2026. Good morning.
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0: All right, it's the Morning Drive, and I just want to pull you on your hustle cap right now, and let's hustle together, all right? I need everyone to go get on this morning with all the hustling and the thinking caps. Let's make our black bones and ask the goal with hustle, pa. Let's make it.

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